discover that like you and like everyone, they have a stream of care and attention and resources that is going directly through them from source.

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1: Prune, ça part un peu dans tous les sens, mais ça met tout le monde d'accord.

fools telling lies. News telling lies. News telling lies, check the facts that they cover. News telling lies, check the facts that they cover. News telling lies, check the facts that they cover. And it's free fall of steam until it's backwards, motherfucker.

0: Hello, hi, it's N-O-I. I know you know who we are. Don't even have to spell it right. They know what's
1: File.
2: File.
0: File.
1: File.
2: One.
1: One. One. One.

0: get some.
1: Hello, hi, it's N-O-I. I know you know who we are. Don't even have to spell it right. They know we're the unique in class. But in my boy's pouch was buying. I'm still here setting the bar. You think I'm still serving pints?

page at the. Let me give you a page at the book of my life. You can call me Pine, Norkin, and whether I'm rich or skint, like it don't matter. I'll still flatter, like damn, I'm so nice. Better than bread cut into a slice, and I'll be like this for the rest of my life.

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So spit a lifeboat, sing a time machine, wrap your arms around me, keep the cold from biting through. Where's the fight in you? Flow like the North Atlantic current. You're a poet, you're a prophet, an extraordinary person. So why can't you make them listen? All they gotta do is not hit the thing they just hit.

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What's your ons and offs? Got my short term goals, but I see this is long. Had to show what's the deal if I'm coming up strong. I'll give you a little space till you know what you want. I've been thinking to myself, what we got going on? Not really ready to settle, but not moving around.

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Took a lifetime to carefully plant all those seeds. 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Lovingly tend to it. You put all your heart in it, so now this feels unfair. The world spitting its anger, spitting its ugly right at you. And it wasn't meant to be this way. It was supposed to be you on the ground listening to the world speak, listening to how the world speaks. But it seems that we unlearned that, huh?

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It ain't that deep, has nobody ever told you that? I'm a superhero. The next day I wake up and I feel low.

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defiant, let no man stop your lion or the sheep, the victim or the villain, complicit in the narrative of pacified killings. It's a sore sight when you gotta choose the lesser of two evils. Either one will prove that we're socially in apathy, what's left to lose? Still afraid of what we love, and that's a heavy truth. They don't like us when we're shining, they remember what they lost. Shame so strong, wanna wash away with blood. Blood calls blood, were we ever bleeding off? I could never show you more than the beauty in yourself. Falling short cause we don't love ourselves. Emotion is contagious, see the domino effect flourish. It takes courage to try and find some inner peace. It takes courage to recognize our own flaws. Honestly, the honesty's the only thing to say. Profit from our illness, human resources opaque. Find another way, keep the pressure going.

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E-I-O. We don't follow whether you're them not, cause they never said a word that I did it that for meaning. When I came in the old gaff got freezing, believe me, you're gonna need central heating. Man, I know Scotty could be stuck it to them, believe me, you don't mean no adhesive. Just flying back, I'm off a 12-day tour and I still do my shopping on Salford Precinct. Still see me in the eye rise on Green Gate, catch man floating about in Hume. I just only be making a few new notes, and I pray everything stays in tune. Me and them are never had a similar sound, I don't ever want to sound nothing like ooh. Nothing for them saying that they're coming with the juice, but they got the kind that you gotta die. They used to call I brought in Beirut, used to call

twister. Hasta la vista, smash like glass in a picture. Clash, get wrapped like hash in a Rizzler. I raise the levels like tracks on a mixer. Pound on the ground till the cracks in the splinter. Till the impact, measure max on a Richter.

Spin man like a twister, hasta la vista. 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Clash get wrapped like hash in a Rizzler. I raise the levels like tracks on a mixer. Pound on the ground till it cracks in a splinter. Till the impact measure max on a Richter. That's a lyric now, you don't wanna test folk bars. Man a killer sound boy with a whisper. Spin man like a twister, hasta la vista. Smash like glass in a pitcher. Clash get wrapped like hash in a Rizzler. I raise the levels like tracks on a mixer. Pound on the ground till it cracks in a splinter. Till the impact

man like a twister. 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Clash, get wrapped like cash in a Rizzler. I raise the levels like tracks on a mixer. Pound on the ground till it cracks in a splinter. Till the impact, measure max on a Richter. That's a lyric now, you don't wanna test folk bars. 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Spin man like a twister. Hasta la vista, smash like glass in a picture. Clash, get wrapped like cash in a Rizzler. I raise the levels like tracks on a mixer. Pound on the ground till it cracks in a splinter. Till the impact,

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